here with a story for you from the files of the Reader's Digest. Who killed Chung Ling Su? The coroner's verdict was death by misadventure, but the fate of magician Chung Ling Su was almost certainly no accident.

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2: The message is over to governments at this stage. We've told you the scientific facts, the evidence, the costs. It is up to the governments now to decide what to do with it.
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2: I'm afraid your father's going to be very upset when he gets back.

Newcastle in the north of England. We used to have lots of parties where everyone got dressed up. And on one party invitation was the quote, "She was never bored, mainly because she was never boring."

suicide car bombings in Afghanistan since January. Most of the victims are civilian, and many of them are children.